Serves music, sweet music. Everyone deserves music, sweet music. 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Computer's still running, but your mind is cracked, because the plans that you made never came to pass. 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

0: 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De Goombay Dance Band.
1: Long time ago, when I was a young boy, I saw that moving mutiny on the mountain, staring my idol mad and rambling. 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
1: Thank you very much. Who's here last night then? And you'll know what this one is then.

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But I wanna know for sure. 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

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I know this is everlasting. Somehow closer. A long way. So much nowadays, and I feel worse than I have ever felt.

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The one and only reason is fun.